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1: Medic 1 taking 1 over to Milford Hospital with 23 Lieutenant on board.

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Shelton Dispatch to Shelton EMS, BLS normal travel, 172 Rocky Rest, Gardner Heights, Maple 253, 69-year-old female for the abdominal pain.

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1: So you're near, what is it, Old Stratford Road?
0: Correct.
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Shelton, dispatch on air to Shelton EMS, paramedic being requested by Victor 10. They're on Bridgeport Avenue near Old Stratford. Gonna be for Shelton EMS, paramedic to intercept with Victor 10, Bridgeport Avenue near Old Stratford.

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1: Victor 10 to 20, direct. Our patient just went unresponsive on us, and her blood pressure went down, and her pulse went down to 34, and our O2 is at 68.
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0: Thank you.
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0: We're continuing on to St. V's normal travel Alpha.
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0: We arrived at St. Dean's.
1: Received. Victor 1, sir.
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Timeout 2200.

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0: 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Done the video. They're investigating fire by one. 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

0: 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Water coming out of the detector. We dropped 51 down with traffic.
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Santa Priority 1BLS 187 Minerva Street, unit 206 for a male caller fall. 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

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So, to the visitor.

1 is over, Quinn 5 is medic, Quinn 5 to follow.

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0: Command.
1: It's going to be 2-car motor vehicle accident, negative extrication. Hold the assignment to the squad and engine 2. 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
0: You're holding assignment to the squad and engine 2. Everybody else can

0: engine 2, the car 6. Good, so. 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
1: You can go with traffic. 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

0: 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Woodmont Command.
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new 41 Soldier High Street at the Saving Knoll, Unit 210-1, 358-year-old male EDC proceeding, senior ambulance on the priority 2, Saving Knoll Healthcare, 41 Soldier at Unit 210-1, 358-year-old male EDC, 335.

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0: be transporting two patients to Milford Hospital with Quinn 5's medic on board. Quinn 5 to follow.
1: Priority 1, ALS 124 North Cliff Street. 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Priority 1, 124 North Cliff Street. 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

3 is on scene. We have a 5-story commercial building. Nothing showing from the Alpha side and Bravo side. Clearly out investigating outside ground. Car 6 will have commands.

Dispatch reported alarm sounding in room 302 from

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First call in town, ALS on a priority 584 Long Hill Avenue. 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Your cross streets, Wesley Heights Road, Asbury Ridge. 348.

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0: Roger.

Senior Medical Service responding to priority 1, 255 North State Street towards the rear for a 17-year-old male, unresponsive but breathing. Repeating, Senior Rescue Medical Service on a priority 1, 255 North State Street towards the rear for a 17-year-old male, unresponsive, shallow breathing, 455.

10 on a priority 1, 255 North State Street, towards the rear, 17-year-old male, unresponsive, shallow breathing. You have Zulu 1, Donna Dometic, 457.

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0: Greyhound dispatch on air to Shelton EMS. 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Your timeout, 6:18. That was 2 Victor 35. What was the rest of your message?
1: Flycrew is going to sign on as well.

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Constitution 1, Route 8 northbound, prior to Constitution Boulevard for a car fire. 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
1: headed to the police academy. 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

0: This special EMS first call in town, BLS priority, 580 Long Hill Avenue to Wesley Heights in the hallway. The 96-year-old female on the fall with a head injury. We need dispatch EMS first call in town, BLS priority, 580 Long Hill Avenue, Wesley Heights in the hallway. The 96-year-old female on the fall with a head strike. Cross streets are Wesley Heights Road and Asbury Ridge. Timeout is 8:34.
1: District 25.

Central female fell in the hallway and has a scratch above her eye and is bleeding. Not serious, call just an alert.

calling dispatch to Shelton Fire Companies 5 and 4, Marine 5 and Marine 4. Respond to the Housatonic River in the area of Indian Wells for a marine water rescue. Once again, Shelton Dispatch, Shelton Fire Companies 5 and 4, Marine 5 and Marine 4 for a water rescue on the Housatonic River at Indian Wells, drifting south towards Stratford. No anchor and the engine died. It's a blue and white boat, single passenger. Time out, 8:58.

0: car 6.
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0: He called in from the area near the Maples, and he is drifting south towards Stratford, rather.
1: Received, thank you.

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2: Griffin FD9 will be hooking up the boat, heading down to the boat launch. It's going to be the Northern River. We're going to use the McConaughey's Grove boat launch.

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0: I received to stay connected to them and it's advised us of their location as they
1: are
0: floating down.
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0: 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We'll have Housatonic Command, command post at the Maples, boat launch.
1: Your car 6 command at the Maples. The boater is reporting that the Yale rowing team just is in his area.
0: Medical

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1: Receive, I believe I'm in that area, Alvarez. Car 5. Go ahead. Looks like he's in the 100 block of the Maples, headed towards the dam. I'll keep you posted.
2: Copy, we're just coming down 110 now with the boat. Fishing.
3: Marcy 1 to Derby.
0: C1.
3: B1 Marine 2, how is the launch?
1: From 169 Maple.

0: 2, Shaw on command, we're on the launch now.
1: R6 to Derby command. I got eyes on him at the end of the Maples across from 169. He's floating southbound.
2: Roger. We're launching the boat in about a minute.

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0: Only about 100 yards from number 158 Maples. A rowing club trail boat is currently making contact with the vessel now, trying to stop it from drifting south.

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1: Yeah, Roger. Derby's just about on scene in a road trail boat with them right now.

0: 5, Tango Delta left.
1: Yeah, we're just ready to splash the boat. Do you want to stay on the hard?
0: Yeah, you can stay on fast. Derby's going to transport the occupants, and then Yale's going to tow the boat, so we should be all set with our assets.
1: Receive.
0: We're going to be returning them to Indian Wells. Derby is going to retrieve the occupant and bring him back to Indian Wells, and the Yale trail boat is going to tow the boat back to the boathouse. All companies can stand fast until the Derby Marine units are at Indian Wells.
2: Roger.
1: We'll be on scene.

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1: 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Fire alarm is back.
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CMSC Medical Services, Bon Party 1 ALS, 121 Wakely Avenue, the Cornell Scott Hill Health Center, yellow beige entrance. For the 60-year-old female, difficulty breathing, repeating, and sending MSC Medical Services, Bon Party 1 ALS, 121 Wakely Avenue, 60-year-old female, difficulty breathing, 928.

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0: Roger that, 2 Derby.
1: 2.
0: All units will be clear. I guess 2153 will have the report.
1: Bye for medical dispatch.

You may even have the Valley Diner, the 60-year-old female on a phone, repeating Derby's. So may have to need to respond 31 BLS 636. You may even have the Valley Diner, so the 60-year-old female on a phone, 945.

Dispatch to Shell EMS, first call in town, ALS priority, 30 Beard Sawmill Road, Spivey Senior Living on the first floor in the main entrance for the 40-year-old female on the heart issue. We're being dispatched to Shell EMS, first call in town, ALS priority, 30 Beard Sawmill Road on the first floor of Spivey Senior Living, the 40-year-old female on the heart issue. Cross streets are Bridgeport Avenue, 4 Mill Crossing, timeout 956.

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1: Worker came out of a meeting. She's shaking, flush, elevated blood pressure of 155 over 80, tachycardic, pulse 140, dizzy, conscious and alert at this time.
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Yes.

radio. Good morning, this is 132 West Street, Unit 9, C is in service for the female. What's the system? Good morning, this is 132 West Street, Unit 9, C is in service for the female. What's the system?

dispatch to Shelley EMS, I can call in town, ALS priority 121 Utica Trail, with a 48-year-old male on their possible overdose. Being Shelley EMS, I can call in town, ALS priority 121 Utica Trail, with a 48-year-old male on the possible overdose. Cross streets are Kanagum Trail and Dead End, timeout 1022.

0: 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I couldn't make it out.
1: 2235, we're in
0: Mercy to customer. 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

Passenger 13 en route. Passenger 13, True Victor 35, you're going for a 48-year-old male who is not alert. Caller stated that she believes he took medication that's prescribed to him and won't wake up. He is breathing, isn't really fully responsive. She has to shake him a lot and very hard to wake him up.

5 Victor 20. Victor 20. 20, we're going to Griffin Alpha. Huh?

Dispatch 2 Victor 35 513 PD is being dispatched to that location, and if you need them, let them know.

0: 5 Victor 20.
1: 5 Victor 20.
0: 20, Rival.
1: Roger, Rival.

standby. Dispatch, Shelton EMS, third call in town, ALS priority, 580 Long Hill Avenue, the Wesley Heights, apartment 14, for the 94-year-old female on the altered mental status and chest pressure. Repeating, dispatch to Shelton EMS, third call in town, ALS priority, 580 Long Hill Avenue, Wesley Heights, apartment 14, with the 94-year-old female on the altered mental status and chest pressure. Cross streets are Wesley Heights Road and Asbury Ridge, timeout is 10:40.

0: Sector 25.
1: Roger, 14 is unavailable. If Victor 20 can clear or Victor 13, they can respond.
2: 5, Victor 20. You can have the BLS unit stand down. We're about to clear in a couple minutes. We'll take that.
1: Roger, Victor 25, you copy?
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1: He's unavailable for like an hour.
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1: He's unavailable for like an hour.
0: Roger, thank you.

dispatch to Shelton EMS, fourth call in town, BLS normal travel, 36 Fairlane Drive, the 18-year-old female on the Psyche Val stage in the area for PD. Being Shelton EMS, fourth call in town, BLS normal travel, 36 Fairlane Drive, the 18-year-old female on the Psyche Val. Cross streets are Short Street and Millbrook Road, 10 out, 1049.

0: 5 Victor 20. Apologies, we were really delayed giving a handoff to the nurse. We're en route now. 580 Long Hill.
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1: Roger, thank you.
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1: 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I believe he said the light fixture was on fire.

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Dispatch Party 1 Bills. Ambulance respond Party 1 ALS. 350 Seymour of the Cancer Center. Unit 6. 69-year-old female. Difficulty breathing. Repeating. Derby Sullivan, respond Party 1 ALS. 350 Seymour of the Cancer Center. Unit 6. 69-year-old female. Difficulty breathing. 103. Of the Cancer Center. 69-year-old female, difficulty breathing, unit 5-0-1.

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1: 10-4.

Ambulance Home will travel 10 Winchester Drive, 24-year-old female on the 6th, being passed mutual aid. Repeating show on EMS, 4th call in town, being passed mutual aid. 10 Winchester Drive, a 24-year-old female on the general 6th. Cross streets are Camino Drive and Olin Court, timeout 11:10.

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0: After calling down, party 101 45 10th Street on the first floor. 70-year-old female, difficulty breathing, repeating, Derby Stone Ramantha. Second, active call, 45 10th Street on the first floor. 70-year-old female, difficulty breathing, 1121.
1: 2 Victor 35.
0: Do you copy?
2: Aye, aye.

0: Shelton EMS, 405th call in town. Being passed mutual aid 352 Quorum Ave for the 2-car motor vehicle accident for an eval of a baby. Being dispatched to Shelton EMS. 5th call in town. Being passed mutual aid 352 Quorum Ave for the 2-car motor vehicle accident, eval of a baby. Cross streets are Center Street and White Street, time at 11:23.
1: 2 Victor 35. 35, we're going to Griffin on a 3 with Alpha Ford.
0: Roger, 35 going to Griffin, you said with who on board?
1: With the medic ALS.
0: Roger, my apologies, Alpha.
2: Roger, 20, arrival, Griffin.
0: 20, arrival Griffin. Twin, do you think you'll be able to do a quick turnaround?

0: Rescue Medical Services. Respond 32, St. Louis into Shelton, 352 Karam Ave for the motor vehicle accident. No reported injuries. Mother would like evaluation of her baby. Repeating, Ansonia Rescue Medical Services. Respond 32, BLS into Shelton, 352 Karam Ave for the motor vehicle accident. No reported injuries. Mother would just like her baby evaluated, 1124.
1: Bravo,
0: time responding.
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0: 1 feet.
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0: Outside 2-2, Victor 25. Roger, I was going to tell you you're clear. No, 2 Victor 25 here. You guys are clear to enter Fairlane Drive.
1: We already went and made contact with 49.
0: Roger, my apologies. You made contact. Thank you.

0: 9 Derby. Clear on Griffin, where are we headed?
1: Tenth Street on the first floor. 70-year-old female, difficulty breathing.
0: On the way, okay.

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1: Car 4 is responding. Can I have the center light, please?
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1: Four Quincy. Medic 2 and Medic 3. Enter 4, go ahead.
3: As reported, hard to tell what's going on at this point. I'll give you an update in a little bit.
1: Carport. Thank you.

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1: 10-4.
0: This is not going to be an extrication assignment. We do have multiple patients that we're working on triaging, but nobody's trapped at this time.
1: 10-4.
2: I'm gonna Bridgeport Ave command.
1: 10-4, Clark 4. 10-4, Clark 3.

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1: Come in.
0: We currently have no indication. We are triaging patients to see who and what is going to need transport. We're going to hold into the two medic units on scene and all units that are coming in and on scene.
1: Four.
0: Medic one, traffic control, please. Reach out to Public Works and see who is the owner of the utility pole in front of McDonald's. It appears to be a steel pole, not a typical telephone pole. It is not marked.
1: 10-4.

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1: We have one patient in this group, everybody else is refusing treatment.
0: Car 4 is 8.

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Receive, you can bump it up the lights and sirens to get some traffic once you get here. 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
0: Shortly, Medic 2 will be transporting 1 on a trauma alert to Bridgeport if you can give them a heads up.
1: Cross 4.

0: 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He's really stupid.
1: What kind of trauma is headed to Bridgeport?
2: Medic 2 can answer that.

0: 141 East Union Bridge, 431.
1: 541. 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
0: Go ahead.
1: What kind of trauma are you bringing to Bridgeport?
0: Alter dislocation, maybe?

0: Tron 4 to Melissa. Did we get a termination on who owns this pole yet?
1: I'm on the phone with Steve now.
0: Great, thank you.

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1: 5-3.
0: 3 is clearing Bridgeport Avenue. Do you have another call for us?
1: 10-4, 720 Commerce Park for the 50-year-old male to possibly dislocate a hip.

0: 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Looks like 41, but I'll...
1: That's 41.

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1: Car 4 to Milford.
0: Car 4.
1: I just texted you a picture of the numbers that's on that pole to your cell phone. Could you tell me if that's helpful?
0: Car 4.

0: Go ahead.
1: State DOT wants to know, is the pole cracked and is the light still functioning?
0: The traffic light is still functioning. The pole did take a grazing hit, and I'm unable to determine if it's cracked at this time.
1: 10-4. Call one Boston Post Road at Bob's Cop for the unknown age female who passed out. She's currently alert and conscious. She will be en route.
0: Received. I just sent you more pictures so you can give an idea of the type of impact.
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1: We have a mutual aid ambulance, come with us.
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0: 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We're still going to be holding myself and 4 Squad 1.
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1: Go ahead.
0: Medic, one, we just heard West Haven trying on to Southwest for the 1201 call. You have them going, or do you want us going?
1: Just
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I apologize. 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
0: Engine 6 is clear. Medic 1 will be headed over to Milford shortly. ALS.
1: Have one.

0: for a 1-month-old female, difficulty breathing, and sending rescue medical services. 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

0: followed by an odor of gas inside the home.
1: Medic 1, traffic control, please. Over to you, show me respond to 88 Noble Ave as well.
0: F4, clarify. And 7, 300 Seaside Ave, from the elevator 5 in the cafeteria. Unknown how many people are stuck in the elevator. It was called in by a third party.

0: Royal Fire Department to Stephanie Stevenson. I'm sorry, Stephanie Monroe and Stevenson Fire Department. Respond to number 62 Maple Drive. It's going to be for a natural gas leak inside of a residential home. It's going to be channel number 2, be the fire ground channel. Repeating, Stephanie Fire Department, assisted by Monroe and Stevenson. Respond to 62 Maple Drive. It's going to be a natural gas leak in a residential home. I'm going to use channel number 2, will be the fire ground channel. Cross streets are going to be Mill Street and Maple Terrace. Timeout is 1403.
1: 702 responding.
0: 702 responding.
1: Monroe, 351 responding.
0: 351 responding.
1: No, 701's on the air.
0: 701 on the air.
1: Monroe, 151 direct.
0: 151 direct. Called his propane company team saying that he smelled natural gas in his home over the entire winter. They did advise him to get out of the house. They did say they were going to be sending a tech, but this sounds like it was an ongoing issue.
1: 151 copy. Monroe 702, show me at the station. I'll be responding with a rig.
0: 702 at the station responding.

0: 88 Noble Avenue. One and a half story, commercial structure, nothing visible. Fire department will be investigating. Car 5 has Noble Ave command.
1: Car 4, one and a half story, commercial structure, nothing visible. We'll be investigating. Car 5 will have command.
2: Clint 3 on scene, Noble Ave.

0: 5-1 on scene. I'll be out investigating. I'll take the command.
1: Luigi, 3-5-1 on scene investigating, and we'll be in command 1407.

0: 302 with 2. 302 with 2.
1: Command, Mineral. At this point in time, no odor of propane. Zero readings inside the structure. I'll be investigating further, and you can reduce everybody to traffic.
0: I did. 3G, 3G. For command on scene, all units responding, reduce to normal traffic, reduce to normal traffic. There is no odor of gas. 351 will remain on scene investigating.
1: All three is off. Yeah, keep them going just for now. I'll update you as I find out more.
0: Yeah.
1: 73 is back in service.
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ambulances spot 31 LS 113 High Street on the second floor. 37-year-old male, difficulty breathing. Repeating, Derby Storm ambulance respond 31 LS 113 High Street on the second floor. 37-year-old male, difficulty breathing. Sustained 14-12.

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0: 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The bus has been removed from the roadway. All units are clear.
1: Mineral, command.
2: Coming, command.
1: Going to place the incident under patrol, turning off the propane until a tech comes, and they're going to be replacing the strip.
2: Repeat, incident placed under control, turning off the tech comes. Back on 14.

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0: Squad 1 is going to remain on scene waiting for the gas company. You can show me clear returning terminated system.
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Fire Department reporting a motor vehicle accident with unknown injuries, 20 Pulaski Highway, the Antonia High School, in the parking lot. 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
1: Bravo 9, we're responding.
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2: Derby Storms ambulance, respond, Party 1, number 124 Shag Park Drive, 76-year-old female chest pain. 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
1: I'm pulling up on the high school now, so I'll let you know in a minute.
2: I was just going to let you know, we got one caller stating it was at the high school in the parking lot. PD is stating that they got a second caller on Ford Street.

0: out at Ford and Roundtree. Let the ambulance know that too, they were looking for it.
1: Received. You're reporting you have the accident at Ford and Roundtree. I'll redirect the ambulance. Bravo 9. It's going to be 4th Street and Roundtree down by Emmett O'Brien. Reported as one car versus a bus.

0: just pull onto Fourth Street here. We don't have any fluids down. We're just going to hold up some traffic here.
1: Stand by, Savita dialysis. 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Repeating dispatch to Shawnee MS, first call in town, ALS priority, 750 Bridgeport Avenue, severe dialysis, 80-year-old male on the difficulty breathing. Cross streets are Old Trafford Road and Parrot Drive, timeout 1500.
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Respond 31, number 22 Westfield Avenue, be on the number 2 floor in Dr. Nero's office. Excuse me, for a 68-year-old female, hypotensive, repeating, Pennsylvania Rescue Medical Services. Respond 31, number 22 Westfield Avenue, on the number 2 floor, cross streets of Division Street, in the ramp, be in Dr. Nero Silverman's office. 60-year-old female, hypotensive. Time now, 15:03.

Five Victor 20. Per PD, if you guys need an officer, they will send one over. Okay, thank you.

0: 25 units. You put the firebox on service all over the report. Fire and police are going to remain on scene to handle traffic. Put a PD. They'll let you know when they're clear.
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0: 32, we also got one pediatric refusal.
1: Received one pediatric refusal and transporting 132 to Griffin.

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Cross streets of the off-ramp at Division Street. It's going to be for a 52-year-old female confused. Possible stroke.

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0: Dispatch, Shelton EMS, second call in town, Bayless normal travel, 155 High Hill, the 79-year-old female on the 6th. Repeating, Shelton EMS, second call in town, Bayless normal travel, 155 High Hill, the 79-year-old female on the 6th. Cross streets are Esther Trail and Dead End, timeout is
1: 1635, one route.
0: You're going for a 39-year-old female. Daughter just got home and says her mom has been throwing up, dizzy, dehydrated, shaking for the last 2 hours.

0: Thank you very much.
1: Roger, clear reason, going back to town, thank you.

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One with PD for the MVA at airbag deployment.

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Michelle and EMS, second call in town. ALS on a priority 1 corporate drive, suite 325. 41-year-old female for the stroke. Repeating this, Michelle and EMS, second call. 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Cross streets are progress drive in a dead end, time out of 1647.

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Well, dispatch party one, Phillips. We still have a message from party one, ALS 656, New Haven Ave. The big Y. It's a 60-year-old female on a fall. Okay. With difficulty breathing. Repeating, Derby, still my most respond, 31 ALS 656 New Haven Ave in the Big Y. So, 60-year-old female on a fall with difficulty breathing, 1703. Hello?

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On Party 2, BLS 203, Bungay Road, 99-year-old female, slipped off the couch, needs assistance. That's repeating, CYMS is on Party 2, BLS 203, Bungay Road, with a 99-year-old female, slipped off the couch, no reported injuries, just needs assistance, that's 1709.

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0: that for? Five Milford Point Road. Going to be a fall for a 57-year-old male. He's on scene.
1: Roger arrival of these.
0: Be advised, they have a forced entry.
2: 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Priority 2 EMS, 110 Viscount Drive, cross of Monroe Street and East Broadway.

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Medic 1, Public Service, 151 Platt Street, cross of Melba Street and Carriage Drive.

Medic 1 with Quinn 5 on scene, 151 Platt Street, Unit Delta, for a 92-year-old female for a fall.

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0: Do you have a representative from the health department, please?
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0: Holbrook Street, the first floor there. It's a 63-year-old female, abdominal pain, history of pancreatitis, and CA, priority one. Number 29 Holbrook Street on the first floor. It's a 63-year-old female, abdominal pain with a history of pancreatitis and CA. 1757 hours, Azul has been ordered. WQLK 253.
1: Bravo 10 responding.
0: 13 Bravo 10 priority 1 with 5 Zulu 2. The first floor at 29 Holbrook Street. It's a 63-year-old female with severe abdominal pain. 1757.

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0: Bring on, Edgar. Monroe Fire Department, anybody? Coming, definitely, you can't.

stand by 115 Cliff Street. Dispatch, Shelton EMS, first call in town, AOS on a priority, 115 Cliff Street, a 79-year-old male on the chills. Repeating, dispatch to Shelton EMS, first call in town, AOS priority, 115 Cliff Street, a 79-year-old male on the general sick. Cross street by Worcester Street, dead end, timeout 1818.

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1: 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My apologies, you low audio. I'll put you on the card. 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

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The alarms are going off in the house. They were advised to evacuate.

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2: To Shawnee EMS, second call in town, BLS normal travel, 45 Mulpey Street, for two patients fighting. 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
0: Nothing shot. 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You want to go to the panel? We'll go investigate.
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0: 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We'll be going to service. Squadron Alpha. 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

0: Entities on scene, 5-story, wood over here, non-combustible. Not invisible, we'll be on the scene. 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

0: Captain, man. It's Dalton. .502 is going to take command. .503 is going to take operation. What is your permit number again?
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0: 听山。Hello, Commander Sullen. 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There are no exceptions. 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
0: 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He's going to remain on scene.
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